0: Austin with Peace of Mind on Steve Gorman Rocks, a song from the debut album, the great success of which brought Tom Scholz, the founder of Boston, anything but peace of mind. He was kind of a control freak. Tom wrote all the songs, arranged them all, produced them all, recorded everything other than the drums and the vocals himself. Boston was basically a one-man band with some help from a drummer and a singer. But he signed that deal with Columbia Records. It was a massive success, and suddenly he had partners, as in a record company, who had a very clear idea of what they thought he should do next and always. Tom spent years putting that record together, tinkering. He loved having complete control. Now, granted, when you sign with a record company, you're going to give up a lot of control. It never really sat easy with Tom Scholz. The follow-up album, Don't Look Back, did really good business. But after that, he was kind of like, yeah, I've had enough of this, man. The music industry, it just ain't my bag. He continued to make music. He continued to make really good music. But suffice to say, Tom Scholz never had the peace of mind so many artists get when they find success they long craved. He was a man used to doing it his way. And he never was able to do it exactly his way the same ever again.
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0: It's time for Questionable Wisdom on Steve Gorman Rocks. Here's April Rose with tonight's question.
1: Listening on Y103 out in Youngstown, Ohio, we have Evelyn who needs some advice.
2: Okay.
1: Now, Evelyn is dating a doctor, Steve. A gynecologist, to be specific. Oh,
2: okay. I know what they do.
1: The relationship is fairly new, about 6 months. And recently, Evelyn's jealousy levels have skyrocketed. Okay, now here's the thing. She can't help thinking about who her boyfriend's inspecting while he's at work and she's sitting at home. And she wants some advice on how to cope with this, Steve. What should she do?
2: Oh, my God. Evelyn, here's what you should do. Stop the relationship right now. Hmm. You're not going to get over this. He's a gynecologist. Mm-hmm. He's not a gigolo.
1: Right.
2: Why did he choose to go into gynecology? I don't know. Ask him. But chances are he doesn't do it simply because he likes to see women's private bits. He's just a medical doctor, and that's where he ended up. But if you're jealous about this 6 months into the relationship, it's not going to get better. The only option is to be the person that everyone checks in with. Hi, I'm here for my appointment.
1: That'd be so
2: and then
1: bad.
2: You could sit there, Evelyn, and like, you know, the door opens, someone comes in. Hi, I'm here for my 10:15. And you can say, oh, no, you're not.
1: You have some really hot chick walks in and she's like, oh, sorry, we're closed for the day.
2: I'm sorry. Dr. Johnson had to be called away from the office forever.
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23: Osteoporosis affects millions of people in the United States and around the world. It's a disease that basically causes someone's bones to become weak, brittle, and porous, which can increase their risk of fractures. Now, the good news here is there are things you can do other than, or in addition to, taking medications to prevent fractures before it's too late. One is to up your intake of calcium and vitamin D. You also want to eat more protein. One functional medicine dietitian told us that that helps build muscle, and if you're building muscle strength, then you are also building bone strength. You want to be mindful of your workouts. The best ways to build bone density, one therapist told us, are going to be resistance exercises like lifting weights, and also exercises that make your bones take a bit of an impact, such as jumping or even running, just loading the bones a little bit more. I'm Dr. Sanjay Gupta, helping you live a better life.
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Riders on the Storm, The Doors on Steve Gorman Rock. Steve, I was like thinking about the name The Doors and how simple it is. Like, were the guys high and they're like looking at a door?

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So enjoy this next song. 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

And now, our pledge to you. We will be thoughtful with our song choices. We will play these songs in perpetuity. And we will assume you are always listening. 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

0: John Fogerty and center field. Well, Fogerty, of course, was at the center of a 50-year-long battle to reclaim the rights to his own songs that he wrote for Creedence Clearwater Revival. The record label had retained those rights. He fought for years to try to get them back. He was even sued for plagiarizing himself at one point, but he finally, years later, was able to claim those songs again for a price. So what does he plan to do with the rights now that he owns them? Well, he's going to turn around and sell them, of course, like every other major artist selling the rights to their songs. He says he is doing it for his children. That way they can have a nice nest egg on the music he wrote without having to manage the individual royalties, which makes a lot of sense if you think about it.
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5: Hello.
4: There's Josh Arnold.
6: Hi there.
4: There's Ace Cosby.
7: Howdy.
4: I'm Chick McGee. Hello, hello, hello. Hey, Tom, you got a letter there, you said, as we were leaving?
8: It's a real happy one.
4: All right.
6: Oh, good.
8: A little bit of a nice letter. This is from Caleb in Charles City, Iowa. Mm-hmm.
4: Caleb kicking it old school with the name. All right.
8: He says, big fan of the show. A frequent listener since I was in high school. A couple years ago, my wife and I decided IVF was the best route for conception.
6: Okay.
8: We came to this conclusion after speaking to a number of doctors. Hmm. This involved daily drives to the Mayo Clinic in Rochester, Minnesota, a 90-minute drive from here.
6: That's a pretty good doctor's office.
5: Yeah, they do a good job.
8: Check-in was usually at 7 a.m. You want to do the math here.
5: They're getting up early.
8: Yeah. Wow. We would tune into your show. It made the drive easier and enjoyable. Through hard times and the occasional bad results and long mornings, we had hope with the Bob and Tom Show playing on our journey. Proud to say the process was successful.
4: Oh,
8: we have an 11-month-old son.
6: Oh, aww. Wonderful.
8: He's our greatest accomplishment, and we're so blessed.
4: Caleb Jr., you think?
8: Well, I was hoping this letter would end Robert Thomas.
4: Okay.
8: And it doesn't. We're busy with the little guys. We still tune in to hear your familiar voices. Well, thank you.
6: That's wonderful.
8: Thanks, Caleb.
6: Congrats.
8: I wonder what the kid's name is.
5: I'm sure he'll write us and tell us.
8: Okay. Love to hear from you. Well, I'm glad that worked out.
4: Seems like a letter half finished there. Right?
5: Mm-hmm.
4: I don't know the name of the kid.
6: Maybe he knows better than to give us too much information.
5: Yeah.
8: The opposite of IVF and bringing someone into the world will be coming up in the news.
6: Okay. Is it R.I.P.?
4: So that means
8: it's R.I.P. and then some.
6: Yeah. Or DOA.
8: It's taking the piece out of the resting.
6: All right.
8: And I mean pieces. It's grim. We'll give you a little time to think about that. In the meantime, we will investigate things at the sports desk. What's happening over there?
4: Dear Bob and Tom Show, ask Tom to explain to me how Lassie, Rin Tin Tin, and Spin and Marty were very important to me. But I didn't like Sea Hunt. It sucked.
5: Ooh.
4: That's Greg. Explain it, Tom. You love Sea Hunt.
8: It was an adventure show. Like I said before, you're a kid and you have to realize there's stuff beyond your suburban life, depending on where you live. If you live on a farm, you want to see, hey, look, there's an ocean out there. If you live in the ocean, you want to see, hey, there's cool things going on with horses in the country.
4: You know what you should do? and you won't do this because you're too busy, but you should carve some time out and make one of those half-hour travel log shows for the TV. Like, focus on and do it in a serious way. Like, this week it's Tahiti, and talk to the natives. And
8: I don't have time to go to Tahiti.
4: I could see you doing that. Yeah, but you have a lot of advice, and I think you should put it to good use.
6: What was the third show mentioned in that letter?
4: Rin Tin Tin, Spin and Marty, and Lassie.
6: Spin and Marty, I'm not familiar with.
8: It was a
4: hanger-on of the Mickey Mouse Club.
8: Yeah, short little clips that were in syndication. It was filmed way early, I think, in the 50s.
4: Spin and Marty was the equivalent to The Simpsons on Tracy Ullman.
6: Oh, okay.
8: But it was cool. They were riding horses and doing fun
6: stuff. Were they real?

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0: 102, the Bear Vaughn Show. Yeah, we've returned. Yeah, we're back. Getting ready to ride the clock in the middle of the workday. Yeah, we're back on the Vauntourage, gathered back in Studio 7. We got lots to cover. Every day, we've got lots to cover. But today, we've got an extra amount of stuff to get on. First up, very soon, your shot to go to Phoenix for Chicago and Styx in concert. Hang tight. I got the word that could put you there in moments on the way on 102 The Bear.
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15: A better life with Dr. Sanjay Gupta.
16: There are lots of things you can measure to get an idea of how healthy you are at any given moment. Temperature, heart rate, blood pressure, just to name a few. But how about how healthy you will be and how long you're likely to live? According to a new study out of the University at Buffalo, two simple strength tests are pretty accurate at predicting longevity in older women. One is hand grip strength, and the other is how quickly people can stand up from a seated position without using their arms. By the way, I remember interviewing former President Jimmy Carter when he was quite old and being really impressed how he just popped out of the chair without using his arms. Not a lot of older people can actually do that. But I think the message here is that maintaining strength as you age is going to help you perform everyday activities, but also help you avoid injury and stay independent. I'm Dr. Sanjay Gupta, helping you live a better life.
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1: 102, The Bear Vaughn Show. I'm Keith Vaughn. Within this hour, that's right, from this point on, for the next 60 minutes, I've got two words. Yeah, two words that could win you a trip to Phoenix for Styx and Chicago in concert on the Windy Cities Tour. That's right, two words. The first of the two words on the way in about 10 minutes here on The Bear.

0: to the Bear Vaughn Show. I'm Keith Vaughn. Yeah. We will do an official Vaughntourage check-in on the way. But right now, big business to deal with. Yes, Sticks in Chicago. They are on the road on the Windy Cities tour. You could be there as a Bear VIP. Yeah, someone's going to score it a rock star trip or two with your flights, hotel, premium seats, and a Bear VIP package that gets you exclusive Sticks in Chicago merchandise, a guitar signed by Sticks, and you'll get to meet Chicago before the show in Phoenix. So let's get you registered. We got a new word, a new national keyword. That word is the word World, W-O-R-L-D. 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The number 95819 and the word WORLD. And that gets you in, man. You're in. You could be there. Phoenix, Four Sticks in Chicago on the Windy Cities Tour from 102 The Bear.
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3: 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Oh, you know what the time killing is underway. If the Vaughn Show is on The Bear and we're ready, we've got it. It's Wednesday. That means we'll get into it. The weekend weather with Vaughn's Bear. Big Country Blue Collar Forecast on the way on The Bear.

Just because you're at work all day doesn't mean you actually have to work all day, right? Crank it up. Classic Rock, 102 The Bear.

0: the Bear Vaughn Show. You know it, I'm Keith Vaughn, back on the job with you in the middle of the workday. Already Wednesday. Man, this week has been flying by. Yes, already Wednesday, and that means we'll get into it, the weekend weather with Vaughn's Bear Big Country Blue Collar Forecast. Today, though, it's going to be a partly cloudy day. No chance of any precipitation. High 102. Thursday, it's going to be a windy day. Gusty, you might say. Highs near 100. Still no chance of rain for the start of the weekend. Friday, get ready. A tiny, tiny chance of rain with partly cloudy skies. High near 102. Saturday, same song and dance. High near 102. Sunday, high near 102. Monday, high near 102. Next Tuesday, high near 102. Yes, there will be clouds from time to time, but the sun will be getting out. That's no doubt. Now, right now, we got some cloud cover. What do we got? 81? I'll take 81. Yes, we will take 81. We're going to do it again. We're going to give you the word. And I know I'm bending the rules. I'm going to give the word again. The one that could score you a trip to Phoenix for Sticks in Chicago. That word on the way on the Bear.
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Or are you more of a Tom Petty kind of person? 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
1: 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You hit a ball in the gap, run. 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

0: Time for another round of Who Are You? 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Or are you just a little silhouette of a man?
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0: Yeah, Ruff Ruff, 102 The Bear, 102thebear.com. Yeah, barking loudly. It's Keith Vaughn and the Vaughn Show. I can't believe time is flying like it is. We're going to be in the lunch hour in Vaughn's brown bag before you know it. And you knew this was going to happen. It always does. It's inevitable. Anytime you've got a new increase in commerce and business and companies moving in, those companies begin to spend money in the communities that they're coming into. Not only are they trying to help out their own employee base, employee base, their workforce, they're trying to spread some goodwill for their company too, and that's what's going on with Google. You may have heard about this. They're going to drop $3.6 million over at TSTC to put in a data center academy. Yeah, right here in Abilene. A data center academy created by the company creating the data center. Granted, they are spending $3.6 million on the Texas State Technical College data center. Is it good or is it bad? I think it's a combination of both, most likely. Which will outweigh the other? That's the question. We'll be finding out in the coming years. That could have been Vaughn's parting shot, couldn't it? Well, we'll have one on the way this afternoon. The last blast of non-PC, no BS opinion. Vaughn's parting shot right before 2. On the way, on the Bear.
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20: A better life with Dr. Sanjay Gupta.
21: A colleague of mine went to a meeting of the primetime seniors the other week. There are programs like this all over the country for people in their 60s, 70s, 80s, and beyond to stay active. It's not just something to keep older folks busy. It helps to keep their bodies in shape and their brains sharp. Showing up with a good attitude is a must, and research shows that having the right mindset actually does lead to better physical aging. So if you need some suggestions to boost your positivity, experts we talked to recommended focusing on goals, which can boost your confidence. Practice gratitude, they said. One of the seniors my colleague met told her that just waking up in the morning is, quote, better than the alternative. That's true. Focus on the things you can control. Diet and exercise. And very importantly, surround yourself with positive people, because that can be contagious. I'm Dr. Sanjay Gupta, helping you live a better life.
22: Do today. Arby's. We have the meats.
0: 102 The Bear. Yeah, we're on the job hanging with you. I'm Keith Vaughn. We talked about this yesterday. The case of Nancy Guthrie, Savannah Guthrie's mom, who was abducted a number of months ago. There's been new info in the case, and now Savannah has come forward with a statement. Yeah, we'll get into it on the way on The Bear.

0: certainly was in the right.
1: Yes, definitely.
2: Like he was
1: cruising for
2: bruising. Yeah, I don't know, I was really drunk at the time.
3: 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Yeah, that's why it doesn't come up on 3011.
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0: to the Bear Benatar. I'm Keith Vaughn. They're the Vaughn Tourage, and this is the Vaughn Show. And we're getting close, man. Halftime of the workday, lunch hour on the way. Hey, we got into this yesterday, the news story about the abduction of Savannah Guthrie's mom, Nancy. This happened back with February, I believe. Been missing ever since. And there's been basically no break in the case. Now, a second note showed up, I believe, over the weekend that basically says that Nancy has died and that they still want their money for the body to be returned. Well, Nancy has come forward with a statement. She says, quote, "I just want to take the opportunity to ask people to really beg people to come forward. Somebody knows something. This is a new story today that is on your radar, but this is the life that my sister lives. I live, my brother lives, our extended family live, and our children live every day. We are in agony." And it goes on and says, That's not Savannah's statement. This is taken from the ransom note to Savannah that was sent to her on the job. And it says that Nancy Guthrie, quote, "perished shortly after she was taken and was buried in nature. We are truly sorry." Oh, man. That is heartbreaking. What they're going through is just unreal. Just, I mean, put yourself in the place of the Guthrie family. Oh, man. I don't know what went on with the abduction, the kidnapping, robbery, whatever it was. It is a nightmare, man. I don't know, man. I think probably that somebody was going to try to take her, hold her hostage. You know, Savannah had just signed a big deal, you know, a new contract, and the money was coming in. I think somebody saw a payday. We got this. This is the quotes from, no, wait a minute. This is the Today Show X account. And it says, quote, "We need your help. We love our mom. We will never stop looking for her ever." Savannah's mom, Nancy Guthrie, disappeared overnight January 31. The Guthrie family is offering a $1 million reward for the return of Nancy. The FBI is also offering a $100,000 reward and encouraging anyone with information to call 1-800-CALL-FBI. So they are nowhere in this case. Nowhere. They got no idea who has her or where she is. But the word is out that Nancy Guthrie passed away a while back. Man, what a drag. Horrible. Horrible. We'll move on. And I'm ready with a slightly more optimistic and positive story. Slightly, it's on the way on 102 The Bear.
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0: 102 The Bear Vaughn Show. I'm Keith Vaughn, talking marijuana dispensaries. Or at least we are here in the studio, amongst the Vaughntourage. Yeah, the subject came up. I was a couple weeks ago in Oklahoma, and I was making my way from small town to small town. And I noticed it doesn't matter how big the town is, there is a pot dispensary in almost every Oklahoma town. Every one. And not just one. Some of these small places have 2, 3, 4, 5 and more marijuana dispensaries. There was one place we drove through. We counted 5. So I turned around and drove back through. And I counted 1 liquor store. But 5 pot dispensaries. And I'm not sure what town it was. But there was one town, a relatively big one. And we drove down the main highway through town. And since we were, you know, looking for the pot dispensaries, because they're everywhere, they always got these cool, clever names, you know. In Altus, Oklahoma, we didn't see a single weed dispensary. Not a one. And that weather, there may be one in town. But as we drove down the main highway, we didn't see a single pot dispensary anywhere. But the next little town we hit, there were 3 on the main drag. So I wonder what's going on in Altus, Oklahoma. Maybe it's a city ordinance. I don't know. But I didn't see any on that road. But man, these small little Oklahoma towns, they got weed stores on every corner. Let's go. No. Not to Oklahoma. Into our next big bear-a-thon. And we're ready. Halftime of the workday. The lunch hour. The hour of freedom. It's on the way on 102 The Bear.
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16: 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And if you need some help, sort of, I guess, resetting expectations, try engaging parents of your kids' friends for a more coordinated effort. I'm Dr. Sanjay Gupta, helping you live a better life.
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102 The Bear. Oh, we're here. The lunch hour, hour of freedom. Yes, it's the halftime of the workday. And on the way, Vaughn's brown bag on the bear.

0: 102, the Bear. Man, did you hear that? Yeah, the girl in the loud red Mustang just rolled by. Not only got some loud pipes, but a tap of the horn. Thank you. We appreciate that. It's good to know you're out there. Let's do this. Vaughn's Brown Bag. What's in my lunch? The lunch my wife prepares every morning for me with love. Only I can interpret what these items mean. I read between the lunch lines and tell you what the hell is going on with my lunch. Vaughn's Brown Bag. I've got no idea what's in my lunch. I don't peek. I don't look. I'm seeing the items for the first time as I am shown them here and then I describe them to you. So let's go. Let's get after it. Vaughn's Brown Bag. Start small, work big. And yeah, small indeed. Yeah, right there. Lipton tea bags in the baggie always. All right, drinks. All right. I see a trend here. We got more Ocean Spray cranberry juice, the two small bottles that we bought in massive bulk. I'll be drinking this for a while. All right, keep going. What do we got next? Okay, those are just your basic crackers, saltine crackers in a baggie. All right, that's interesting, that's different. Well, what do you know? That is a big can of Wendy's chili. Yes, the chili you get at Wendy's. Bought in a store. Yes, a can of Wendy's chili. All right, here's the backstory. You ready? I know exactly what's going on here. My wife bought this can of Wendy's chili. I want to say it was back before Thanksgiving. All right, it's been a while. And I've seen it in the pantry, and I keep asking questions about it. And she says, well, try it. And I'm like, well, I don't know, man. I really like the chili straight from Wendy's, right out of the drive-thru window. I don't know if I'll like it in a can. Well, we're going to find out this afternoon. You know, I think vaguely I may have had Wendy's chili out of a can before. I'm getting some deja vu. Did she pull this on me last year? I don't remember. I can't remember. It seems like this may have happened already. But it's happening again. We have a can of Wendy's chili that we'll have to open up and put into a bowl and stick in the microwave and see if it's any good. All right. We'll do a taste test. We'll talk tomorrow here on the Vaughn Show. 102 The Bear.
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18: For decades, the prevailing wisdom for someone who's had a heart attack has been to put them on beta blockers for the rest of their life. But new research suggests that might not be necessary, and that the benefits of these medications probably taper off after a year or two. On the whole, and for the average person, beta blockers are very safe and very effective. But, as with any medication, they can come with a cost. A financial one, and also potential side effects. We're talking about things like fatigue, dizziness, dry mouth, dry eyes. I want to be clear when I say that you absolutely should talk to your doctor before starting or stopping any medication. Point is, if you're years out from a heart attack and you're in otherwise good health, you might want to ask your doctor about discontinuing beta blockers. You want to, of course, keep up a healthy lifestyle, diet, exercise, and sleep. I'm Dr. Sanjay Gupta, helping you live a better life.
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3: 102 The Bear. Yeah, we made it. Halftime of the workday, the lunch hour, and we made it to the halfway point of the work week. That means we need to start thinking about the weekend. So let's do it, Vaughn's Bear, Big Country Blue Collar Forecast for the rest of the work week and the weekend. On the way on The Bear.

0: 102, the Bear Vaughn Show. Yeah, here we go, man. Lunch hour, halftime of the workday, the hour away from the job. It's a good thing. And we're enjoying the hell out of it here in Studio 7. Wednesday's arrived. Man, the week is moving by. It's moving quick. Yeah, think about this. Tomorrow, less than about half a day away from the weekend, from Thursday already. And then the weekend is on the way. So let's go, Vaughn's Bear, Big Country Blue Collar Forecast. Today, tomorrow, and Friday, little to no chance of rain. There's going to be some clouds, but there's going to be sunshine from time to time. Cloud coming in and going away and then coming back out. And then going away, it's the way it's going to be the rest of the week. Today's high, 102. Tomorrow, right about 100. On Friday, 102. And a little tiny chance of thundershowers on Friday. Over the weekend, winds are going to pick up on Saturday and Sunday. Cloud cover is going to be a big deal. We'll have highs. Very summer-like, Big Country summer highs. 102 Saturday, 102 on Sunday. Back to work Monday. More, just like Saturday and Sunday. Cloudy, going to be windy. High 102. Yeah, right now, it looks like more clouds. There'll be on and off clouds all day. 85. And ready for the lunch hour. Let's go. It's on the way. 102 The Bear, 102thebear.com.
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0: 102, the Bear. You got to be back on the job at 1. Yeah, 1's coming up, man. Start moving that direction. And we're ready with another word. Another word is on the way. A new word on the way next hour. A word that could win you a trip to Phoenix with a Bear VIP pass for Styx and Chicago in concert in Phoenix. That new word on the way next hour. But this hour, I've still got the last word. Yeah, pun intended. Yeah, I've got the last word right now that's still good for a short time. So let's give it to you. This word could win you that trip to Chicago, or for Chicago and Styx in Phoenix on the Windy Cities tour. And you'll get a signed guitar by Styx, and you get to meet Chicago before the show. 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And we are roughly, and I do mean roughly, 1 hour from that last blast of non-PC, no BS opinion. You love it or you hate it. Either way, gotta be here for it. About 1 hour. Vaughn's parting shot on the way on the Bear. Classic rock.
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5: For years, we've been talking about both the positive and negative effects of being on social media. And I would say, by and large, for older adults, social media is net positive. Not all positive, but net positive. Helps them keep in touch with friends and stay social. But for younger people, social media use, especially heavy use, tends to be net negative. In fact, according to this year's World Happiness Report, youth who use social media more than 5 hours a day reported a lower level of well-being. And researchers who study this sort of thing found that many teens wish these platforms didn't even exist, and yet they can't seem to stop using them. Experts we talked to largely suggested two things. Ideally, along with your friend group, take some time offline. Also, try to recurate your algorithm so it shows you posts that'll make you feel good. I'm Dr. Sanjay Gupta, helping you live a better life.
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102 The Bear. Vaughn Show. I'm Keith Vaughn. Yeah, look at us, man. We made it. Yeah, the afternoon's here. Quitting time is going to be here before you know it. On the way, we've got the word that could win you a trip to Phoenix for Styx and Chicago in concert. And we'll check out what's up at Keith Vaughn on 102 The Bear on Facebook right now. Oh, girls, they're hot and they're in love.

102 The Bear. I'm ready for Vaughn's parting shot, the last blast of non-PC, no BS opinion, sometime right before 2 on The Bear. And right now, another word that could score you a trip to Phoenix for the Windy Cities Tour. Don't get confused, all right? It's Phoenix for Chicago and Sticks in Concert. Someone's going to win a trip or two. That's your hotel, your flights, your premium Chicago and Sticks tickets, and your Bear VIP package that gets you exclusive Sticks and Chicago merch. You get a guitar signed by Sticks. You meet Chicago before the show. How cool is all this? Let's get you connected for the shot to win it. Text the

0: 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That's make to 95819. Yeah, do it. And you're in. You got a shot. The Windy Cities Tour in Chicago. 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
5: There are lots of things you can measure to get an idea of how healthy you are at any given moment. Temperature, heart rate, blood pressure, just to name a few. But how about how healthy you will be and how long you're likely to live? According to a new study out of the University of Buffalo, two simple strength tests are pretty accurate at predicting longevity in older women. One is hand grip strength, and the other is how quickly people can stand up from a seated position without using their arms. By the way, I remember interviewing former President Jimmy Carter when he was quite old and being really impressed how he just popped out of the chair without using his arms. Not a lot of older people can actually do that. But I think the message here is that maintaining strength as you age is going to help you perform everyday activities, but also help you avoid injury and stay independent. I'm Dr. Sanjay Gupta, helping you live a better life.
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21: 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Arby's. We have the meats.
0: 102 The Bear. Yeah, hanging out with you on the job. I'm Keith Vaughn. And look out, we're going to check out what's been going on over on the Vaughn Facebook. Keith Vaughn on 102 The Bear on Facebook. If you haven't yet, go over there and follow us, and we'll check out what's been going on Keith Vaughn on 102 The Bear on Facebook on the way on The Bear.

0: 102 The Bear Vaughn Show, rolling through the workday here on 102 The Bear. Right now we've rolled over to the Vaughn Facebook. Oh man, you know the show has got a place on Facebook. It's called Keith Vaughn on 102 The Bear. And we're on there now. And we are very proud to announce we have added one new follower. One. Yeah, we're at the magical number of 86. 86. And I believe number 86 is either Ricky Wolf or it's Martin Powell. One or the other. I'm not sure which, but either way, very cool to have Ricky and Martin on board following what the hell we're doing over at Keith Vaughn on 102 The Bear on Facebook. I do know this. Earlier this morning, we got the latest Where Was I photo posted. No, I'm not going to look and see if we have a winner. We'll look tomorrow and see if we have a winner. But the new photo is up. So try your luck. Tell me, where is this? What's the location? I was here. I was there. I took the photo. Where was it that I was where I took this photo? Let us know with a response post of your own. And we'll see if Dennis Tipler gets this one. All right, moving on, man. Vaughn's parting shots. Look out, it's on the way on the Bear.
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0: to the Bear. Oh, man, a high time was had by everybody killing that time today on the Vaughn Show. Get on back here tomorrow. We do it again on the Bear. And now we do this again. The last blast of non-PC, no BS opinion. Time for Vaughn's parting shot. They know this. Vaughn's parting shot is the opinion of Keith Vaughn only, and not necessarily the opinion of the staff of the management of 102 The Bear. Hey, look, this happens every time. Every time. You know what I'm about to say is true. Anytime a company comes into a community, that company comes in and spends some money. Yes, they do. And why do they do that? Well, they come in and they spend money and build things because they want to show goodwill. They want to show how much they want to be a part of the community, how serious they are about coming in and being a real contributor to the increased positive lifestyle, how much they want to help, and how much they really, truly care about the community they have just joined. And also true, I think, is that they come in and they spend a lot of money because it eventually benefits the company. It's an investment strategy. Let's come in and build some infrastructure that's going to help us create our products. Let's come in and build a school that's going to train future employees of our company. Well, that is what Google has announced they're going to be doing. They're going to be spending $3.6 million at Texas State Technical College to build, are you ready, a data center academy. Yes, a data center academy. Google is doing this. Now, is this going to be a positive thing for Abilene or a negative thing? My opinion, it's going to be a bit of both. It just depends on which end of that scale gets the most. And I guess we're going to be finding out very soon. And with that, boom, that is Vaughn's parting shot. Hey, thanks for listening to 102 The Bear. Have a great rest of the day and night. And until tomorrow, come on back and hang with us again in the workday here on 102 The Bear. Hey, till then, take care. God bless.
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10: A better life with Dr. Sanjay Gupta.
11: For years, we've been talking about both the positive and negative effects of being on social media. And I would say, by and large, for older adults, social media is net positive. Not all positive, but net positive. Helps them keep in touch with friends and stay social. But for younger people, social media use, especially heavy use, tends to be net negative. In fact, according to this year's World Happiness Report, youth who use social media more than 5 hours a day reported a lower level of well-being. And researchers who study this sort of thing found that many teens wish these platforms didn't even exist, and yet they can't seem to stop using them. Experts we talked to largely suggested two things. Ideally, along with your friend group, take some time offline. 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I'm Dr. Sanjay Gupta, helping you live a better life.
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And you like horror movies. So enjoy this next song, because it's scary good. 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

to the Bears got your shot to hit the road and see this historic tour of Chicago and Sticks on their Windy Cities tour, and you could be there in Phoenix as a Bear VIP. One winner is going to take home this rock star trip. Flights for two, hotel for two, premium seats for Sticks in Chicago for two, and two Bear VIP packages that get you exclusive Sticks and Chicago merch. And you get a guitar signed by Sticks. You meet Chicago before the show. Now to win it, you got to get registered. The new word is ME. M-E. That's the national keyword. ME. Text the word ME to the number 95819. Again, 95819. The word is ME. And you could be there. The Windy Cities Tour in Phoenix, Sticks, and Chicago from 102 The Bear.

0: Lou Gramm with Midnight Blue on 102 The Bear. And I saw a little blurb that said most women find it attractive when a man can cook. Although, unfortunately for most guys, I don't think you can really showcase that skill on a first date. Usually you're going to a restaurant or something. Although it would be kind of funny if a guy brought his own cutting board to a first date to chiffonade some basil and impress his date. She's sitting across the table like, do you work here? What's happening? 102 The Bear is helping the community. Just message us on Facebook and let us know about events you have coming up, and we'll let everyone know how they can help. That's what we do. We help out. 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

Aerosmith with Angel, Dan here. And in a few minutes, we'll hear from an artist who's headlining a pretty cool gig this year. But right now, it's Led Zeppelin with Immigrant Song.

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0: Time for another round of Who Are You? Are you like a scorpion? There's no one like you. Or are you more like a barracuda?
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1: 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The

0: Pearl Jam with Alive, and the NBA draft was yesterday. They made a lot of instant millionaires. Thing is, I think I knew who five of the first-round draft picks were. And I used to know everybody for the first two rounds of the draft, but now I think it's because these guys are all freshmen. They're all one-and-done players. You know, back in the day, a guy would be in college for 4 years. 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

0: 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Arby's, we have the meats.
1: Dan here. Hope you're having a great Wednesday. Right now we have Derek and the Dominoes. Layla.

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Classic Rock is all we do. 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

0: The Outfield with Your Love. And some Pixar executives were doing a Q&A recently, and they were asked about the possibility of Toy Story getting a live-action remake, and they had a visceral reaction where they were like, oh, no. And I don't blame them, because Disney's gotten a little out of control with the live-action remakes. They have a live-action remake of Moana coming out in a few weeks. Moana's from 2016, so I kind of understand the live-action remake if you're taking a movie that's 80 years old and introducing it to a new generation, that sort of thing. Moana is 10 years old. There's people who saw that movie in theaters when they were kids who are still kids.
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